0: 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We are KVOO-FM Henrietta, Tulsa. 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
2: 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It is Labor Day, so I can't think of a better song to play than this Johnny Paycheck song from 1977. Here's the live version. I'll let him tell you what the title is.
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Alabama, Big Country, 99.5 KVOO. Hey, it's Johnny. Hope you're having a great Labor Day. Did you get any grilling done? I got to grill my favorite thing, corn on the cob. I'm telling you, if you haven't tried it, it's so delicious. Justin Moore, it's KVOO.

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Doug Stone of Big Country, 99.5 KVOO. Now, Alan Jackson had 80,000 people show up to his last show that just happened in June in Nashville. They did record it, so you'll get to watch it and hear it soon. Here's Midnight in Montgomery from Alan. It's on KVOO.

0: Hershey Judd's Big Country 99.5 KVOO. We are recognizing the hardworking blue collar workers here in Green Country, surprising them with a night out. That's dinner on us and tickets to see Tanya Tucker coming up at Hard Rock November 11th. We already had a couple of winners. Congrats to Becky Shaw. She's a bus driver for special needs students in Coweta. You nominate our next winner, that blue collar worker that's in your life. 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
2: 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And now, 100 years later, we're celebrating the legacy that started it all. The artists, the moments, and the memories that made KVOO the voice of Oklahoma.
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Travis Tritt of Big Country, 99.5 KBOO. So, Johnny, and college football is finally back. And I was reading a survey that says around 40% of men would rather watch football than spend time with their wives. I'll tell you what, it's multitasking. Do both at the same time. Here's Blackhawk on KBOO.

legendary Dolly Parton. A Big Country, 99.5 KVOO. I'm Johnny. October 1st, Paycom Center in Oklahoma City. These fellas are going to be there. It's Brooks and Dunn. You know the dance. Get up and do the boots, good and boogie. It's KVOO.

Shenandoah, Exile, Restless Heart, and Sawyer Brown. The super groups of country are here. 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

0: 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We are KVOO FM Henrietta, Tulsa. 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

There's your straight today to Big Country 99.5 KVOO. Happy Monday and happy Labor Day. Coming up in the next nine, Johnny Lee, Eric Tippin, and info on Woodstock. Confederate Railroad. Here's Trashy Women on KVOO.

0: Air Tippin' at Big Country 99.5 KVOO. 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Saturday, September 19th at Riverwalk and Jinx. We're going to be out there from 10 until 2. Bring out your pet or maybe bring a pet home. You can adopt him out there. It's all brought to you by Grigsby's Carpet, Tile, and Hardwood.
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14: It's been such a hot Labor Day, and we're talking about conditions still on the hot side of life. Lows tonight dropping down to 79 with an isolated shower chance as we go through the overnight. And look for a temperature back up to around 102 or 103 on Tuesday. Heat advisories and an isolated late afternoon thunderstorm. Wednesday, hot, 103. Finally, getting a little bit cooler with a high of 90 on Thursday. A chance of storms Thursday night into Friday. For News on 6, I'm meteorologist Travis Meyer.
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Diamond Rio, Big Country, 99.5 KVOO. Coming up here pretty quick, September 11th, they're going to be at Hard Rock Hotel and Casino performing at Hard Rock Live. Don't miss out on that show. 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What about now? Here's Lone Star on KVOO.

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Garth at Big Country 99.5 KVOO. I'm Johnny. Summer's officially over. Did you get any summer vacation time in? Well, if you did, you probably had those post-vacation blues. They did a survey. It says those last for an average of around 5 days or so. Keith Anderson's now on KVOO.

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It's Johnny. Hope you're having a great Monday and a fantastic Labor Day weekend. Get that rest in. Got to go back to work tomorrow. And what's on Trav's radar? Well, he's got a fun one coming up here at 9 o'clock. Ray Stevens. I'll let him tell you about it here in a little bit. She keeps the home, fires burning. Here's Ronnie Millsap at Big Country, 99.5 KBOO.

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Mr. C, knowing that he couldn't have the toy till his nuggets were gone. A green traffic light turned straight to red. I hit my brakes and mumbled under my breath. His fries went a-flying and his orange drink covered his lap.

0: Oklahoma's own KVOO signed on the air in 1926, celebrating 100 years of the voice of Oklahoma. We are KVOO FM Henrietta Tulsa. Big Country 99.5. Not only is he the Oklahoma weather expert, he's got great taste in music too.
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1: Hey, on my radar today is a song by Ray Stevens from 1974. Now, we thought of this because it has been so doggone hot for the last couple of weeks, and it has been miserable. So there's one way to cool off, and that's by Ray Stevens' song called The Streak. Now, Ray Stevens wrote this song after seeing a news article about streaking in a magazine on an airplane. It was one of his biggest hits, and it is his second and final number one song, and we think it's cool, especially if you're streaking in this hot weather. And that's what's on my radar right here on Big Country 99.5.
2: Hello, everyone. This is your Action News reporter with all the news that is news across the nation on the scene at the supermarket. There seems to have been some disturbance here. Pardon me, sir. Did you see what happened?
3: Yeah, I did. I was standing over by the tomatoes, and here he come, running through the pole beans, through the fruits and vegetables, naked as a jaybird. And I hollered over to Ethel. I said, "Don't look, Ethel." And it's too late. She'd already been incensed.
4: He comes.

0: Nation. 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
1: Yeah, Dave. 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Didn't have nothing on but a smile. I looked in there, and Ethel was getting her cold drink. I hollered, "Don't look, Ethel!" 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She'd already been mooned. Flashed her right there in front of the shop. So.
2: Boogity, boogity.

0: again, your Action News reporter in the booth at the gym covering the disturbance at the basketball playoff. Pardon me, sir. Did you see what happened?
1: Yeah, deep. Hey, Tom, I was just going down there to get Ethel a snow cone. Here he come, right out of the cheap seats, dribbling. Right down the middle of the court. Didn't have on nothing but his PX. Made a hook shot and got out through the concession stand. I hollered up at Ethel. I said, "Don't look, Ethel!" It was too late. She'd already got a free shot. Grandstand. Right there in front of the home team.

I'm News on 6 Chief Meteorologist Travis Meyer, and that was What's on Trav's Radar. I'll have a new song for you tomorrow morning at 9 a.m. on Big Country 99.5.

Alabama, Big Country, 99.5 KVOO. It's Johnny. Did you clean your grill this weekend after you got your barbecue on? Well, my dad used to always say, don't clean it. That just adds extra flavor. Here's Rascal Flatts. These days, it's KVOO.

KVOO has been playing country since before Tulsa said, this construction will only take a few months.

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0: Oklahoma's own Reba McEntire, Big Country, 99.5 KVOO. We're saluting those hard-working blue-collar workers in Green Country. 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
2: We don't have somebody in Washington, D.C. 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Not going to happen. We won't let it happen. 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
4: It's been such a hot Labor Day. We're talking about conditions still on the hot side of life. Lows tonight dropping down to 79 with an isolated shower chance as we go through the overnight. And look for a temperature back up to around 102 or 103 on Tuesday. Heat advisories and an isolated late afternoon thunderstorm. Wednesday, hot, 103. Finally, getting a little bit cooler with a high of 90 on Thursday. A chance of storms Thursday night into Friday. For News on 6, I'm meteorologist Travis Meyer.
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0: It's Alan Jackson of Big Country, 99.5 KVOO. It's Johnny. Here's Mark Chestnut covering an Aerosmith song. I don't want to miss a thing. It's KVOO.
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1: 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And

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Little Texas, a big country, 99.5 KVOO. It's Johnny. Now, this is pretty crazy. The Detroit Tigers are giving a 12-year-old player a $4 million deal. Yeah, you heard me right. The kid's 12 years old, but he can already handle 91 to 93 mile-an-hour range fastballs. He's hitting them out of the park. They say they're going to sign him when he turns 16. Brad Paisley, Alabama. Old Alabama. It's big country, 99.5 KVOO.

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5: Well, it is Labor Day, so we got to play a song that Merle wrote especially for the working man. I'll let him tell you about it right now.
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7: It's a big job just getting by with nine kids and a wife. 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

So true, so true. You can never have too much fun. That's Daryl Singletary, Big Country, 99.5 KBOO. Now, a lot of fun going on this weekend for the 46th Annual Bluegrass and Chili Festival. That's September 11th to 12th in downtown Tahlequah. 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Plus, the Mid-America Regional Chili Cook-Off, an open car show, antique tractors, and a whole bunch more. Going to see you out there this weekend, Tahlequah. 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

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Johnny, Walmart had a limited edition rotisserie chicken purse. It went on sale September 1st, sold out almost immediately. 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

George Strait of Big Country 99.5 KBOO, and he just did a surprise announcement. He'll be headlining the 2027 Boots in the Park Festival in Albuquerque, New Mexico, and he has stated this will be the last time that he

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0: Earl Thomas Connolly of Big Country, 99.5 KBOO. We're saluting those hardworking blue-collar workers here in Green Country with the blue-collar salute. They're going to get dinner on us and tickets to see Tanya Tucker at the Hard Rock coming up November 11th. Congrats to Tyler Burns. He was one of our winners. Oklahoma Highway Patrol State Trooper from Stillwater. He's got all that. Nominate a blue-collar worker in your life. KBOO.com's got that info.
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Alan Jackson of Big Country, 99.5 KBOO, and he made a pretty penny for his last call, One More for the Road concert. It grossed $34 million. Not bad. These Oak Ridge boys.

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1: KVOO. She said, I need some time to find myself. 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

0: Oklahoma's own KVOO signed on the air in 1926. Celebrating 100 years of the voice of Oklahoma. We are KVOO-FM Henrietta, Tulsa. 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
1: Well, it being Labor Day, I got to play one from Alabama. This was released in 1985. It was their 17th consecutive number one single, 40-hour week for a living.

Tim McGraw, Big Country, 99.5 KDOO. A 46th annual Bluegrass and Chili Festival is going on this weekend, and this fellow's going to be there, Ricky Skaggs. 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

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It's Johnny. 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

0: Tracy Byrd, Big Country, 99.5 KBOO. I'm Johnny. I'll see y'all back here tomorrow night at 7. I'm going to leave you some George Jones. Have a great night.
1: Well, you tell me how she was when you once knew her. How she played her games with many, many men. 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

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We are KVOO FM Henrietta, Tulsa. 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

was a lonely night in Augusta. She was sitting at the end of the bar when I saw her.

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0: century of KVOO means we know a thing or two about great country music. And this festival has plenty of it. Join us for the 46th annual Bluegrass and Chili Festival, September 11th and 12th in Tahlequah. 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

Coors Light and Big Country are celebrating 100 years of KVOO the only way we know how, with country music and cool beer. It's our 100 years, 100 beers giveaway. And you can score some ice cold Coors Light in honor of a century of KVOO. We've been the soundtrack to Oklahoma for 100 years.

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dead. 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

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Oklahoma's own KVOO signed on the air in 1926, celebrating 100 years of the voice of Oklahoma. 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

0: Oklahoma's own KVOO signed on the air in 1926, celebrating 100 years of the voice of Oklahoma. We are KVOO FM Henrietta, Tulsa. Tulsa time is 6 o'clock. Let's get your day started with a song of faith, presented by Stuart Martin Kubota on Big Country 99.5, country's biggest legends.
1: Oh, good morning to you. 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Glad to be in it with your friends. Me, I'm the Hoot Owl. 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And this morning, I'm going to feature another one of our favorites on the Sunday Morning Gospel Show. Get a lot of requests for this song from George Strait. And this gospel song here called I Found Jesus on the Jailhouse Floor.

was today's Song of Faith, presented by Stuart Martin Kubota. 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

0: did you have a good Labor Day weekend? Yeah, Tuesday morning with Hood Al back in the groove again here. And yeah, I always love Labor Day weekend because it is, even though it doesn't feel like it, it's kind of the gateway to fall. And then you have Halloween, then Thanksgiving and Christmas and the end of the year. So we're looking forward to hanging out with you today. And don't forget, coming up at 7:15 this morning, I've got you another chance to win. I'm going to be giving away, especially for this hot weather, you can get inside the Wee Street Ice Center Family Fun Pack. That's going to include a $30 Puck's Restaurant gift card, a $20 arcade card. And you're also going to get two free ice skate passes. Your chance to win at 7:15 with the Hooved Owl this morning.
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2: Heat warnings and heat advisories in effect today. Temperatures in the mid-90s by lunchtime with highs near 103. Heat indices reaching about 110. A few isolated showers or storms bubble up in the afternoon, mainly east of the metro. Highs tomorrow again in the low 100s before a front and rain chances arrive tomorrow evening. From the Bob Mills Weather Center, I'm News on 6 Meteorologist Station Knight.
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8: Off to a good start so far in the Tulsa Metro. Have some pretty nice driving conditions. No major accident stalls or delays. I'm Randy Fuller with Oklahoma's own traffic.
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Hello to our Tuesday morning friends online at KVOO.com. Always listening online. Appreciate that so very much. Me, I'm the Who Now. Always here with you in mornings. I hope you had a good Labor Day weekend. You know, wanted to share this with you. I have not opened my west-facing blinds in my family room all summer long because it's been so hot. You know, it just makes it so hot when you have the blinds open. So I'm looking, knock on wood, looking forward to some cooler weather maybe coming up here by week's end.

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She's a bus driver for special needs students in Coweta. Well, thank you, Becky, for what you do. And yeah, we have our blue collar salute going on and surprising our blue collar workers with a night out, including dinner for two. And also to see Tanya Tucker in concert at the Hard Rock. You too can nominate your favorite blue collar worker online at KVOO.com.

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And I'm sending this next song out to sweet Judy in Glenpool, one of her favorites from Charlie Pride.

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1: Heat warnings and heat advisories in effect today. Temperatures in the mid-90s by lunchtime with highs near 103. Heat indices reaching about 110. A few isolated showers or storms bubble up in the afternoon, mainly east of the metro. Highs tomorrow again in the low 100s before a front and rain chances arrive tomorrow evening. From the Bob Mills Weather Center, I'm News on 6 Meteorologist Station 8.
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4: From Broken Arrow to downtown Tulsa, westbound on the Creek Turnpike, looking pretty good from Elm to Memorial. Northbound on 75, the ongoing roadwork at 96, starting to slow down at 121st. I'm Randy Fuller with Oklahoma's Own Traffic.
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Oklahoma's own KVOO signed on the air in 1926, celebrating 100 years of the voice of Oklahoma. We are KVOO-FM Henrietta, Tulsa. Tulsa time is 7 o'clock. Stuart Martin Kubota brings you our national anthem. As America celebrates 250 years of freedom, sacrifice, and the spirit that built this country, we pause to honor the red, white, and blue on Big Country 99.5 KVOO.

A very nice 73 degrees on the town square in Okmulgee right now on Big Country 99.5 KVOO with the Who. Now, trust you had a nice Labor Day weekend. I know I did. Spent some time with Wyatt and Paula and the granddaughter Luna this weekend, and just a nice relaxing time. Just stayed inside because it's so hot. Another heat warning out for today. Update weather coming up here in just a little bit.

0: Johnny. Good morning, Big Country. 99.5 KVOO. As always, you got a who now inside your radio. Got you another chance to win this morning and giving away a Wee Street Ice Center Family Fun Pack. Yeah, the Wee Street Ice Center just off of 41st and Yale here in Tulsa. 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Now that's going to be a lot of fun for you and the family. 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
2: Heat warnings and heat advisories in effect today. Temperatures in the mid-90s by lunchtime with highs near 103. Heat indices reaching about 110. A few isolated showers or storms bubble up in the afternoon, mainly east of the metro. Highs tomorrow again in the low 100s before a front and rain chances arrive tomorrow evening. From the Bob Mills Weather Center, I'm News on 6 Meteorologist.
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15: Westbound on the BA from Elm in Broken Arrow all the way to the IDL downtown. 13-minute trip right now. 10 minutes of slowdowns on the approach to the roadwork at 96, northbound on 75. I'm Randy Fuller with Oklahoma's Own Traffic.
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0: Hi, good morning, Big Country. 99.5 KVOO. Who is this?
1: Jacob.
0: Hey, Jacob, where you calling from, sir?
1: Broken Arrow.
0: Broken Arrow. What do you do there in Broken Arrow, Jacob?
1: Sports medicine.
0: Oh, sports medicine. Well, thank you so much for listening this morning, brother. You ready to spin the Hoot Owls Country Music Trivia Prize Wheel and get you that country music trivia question, get the correct answer for your chance to win that family fun pack for four? Yeah,
1: absolutely.
0: The Wheat Street Ice Center?
1: Absolutely.
0: All right, give her a spin there, Jacob. All right, brother, this landed on a country song lyric. I'll give you the country song lyric and then multiple choice what that country song might be. Baby, all I got is this beat-up leather bag and everything I own, don't fill it up half. But don't you worry about the way I pack. All I care about is getting back real soon. Is that The Thunder Rolls, Garth Brooks, Carry Your Love With Me, George Strait, or How I Ever Feels, Kenny Chesney?
1: Carry Your Love With Me.
0: There you go. Yeah, you got that Wee Street Family Fun Pack. That's going to include a $30 Puck's Restaurant gift card, a $20 arcade card, and two free ice skate passes. Who are you going to take there to the Wee Street Ice Center at 41st and Yale?
1: Oh, we can find some kids, I'm sure.
0: Yeah, there you go. Well, who is the only radio station to give you that Wee Street Ice Center Family Fun Pack?
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Tuesday morning after our holiday weekend with who now? Hey, our buddy Tanner this afternoon's got another chance to win. This is going to be a great concert. It's going to be Shenandoah and Tracy Burden concert. And that's coming up on Friday.

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Good morning. 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KVOO Big Country 99.5. As always, you got a hoot owl inside your radio. Today is National Star Trek Day. Yeah, Star Trek debuted on television on this date in September of 8th, 1966. There you go. Got plenty of Trekkies out there listening this morning. Are you a Star Trek fan? I was off and on Star Trek fan. When I was a kid when it first came on, but Star Trek Day today.

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0: 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Yeah, Wolfstock pet adoption event presented by our friends at Matzo's Firm. That's coming up on, well, a couple weeks here, and on Saturday, September the 19th from 10 to 2 at the Riverwalk. 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And they have all kinds of pet-friendly booths there, too. Yeah, the 21st annual Wolfstock, Saturday, September the 19th at the Riverwalk in Jenks. 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
2: Heat warnings and heat advisories in effect today. Temperatures in the mid-90s by lunchtime with highs near 103. Heat indices reaching about 110. A few isolated showers or storms bubble up in the afternoon, mainly east of the metro. Highs tomorrow again in the low 100s before a front, and rain chances arrive tomorrow evening. From the Bob Mills Weather Center, I'm News on 6 Meteorologist Station Ike.
0: Hey friends, the Who Down. 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
12: Northbound on Memorial, about a 15-minute trip now from Bixby to 101st. Westbound on the Creek Turnpike in Broken Arrow, look for a delay at 129th. 10 minutes of slowdowns northbound on 75 and 96. I'm Randy Fuller with Oklahoma's own traffic.
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3: Heat warnings and heat advisories in effect today. Temperatures in the mid-90s by lunchtime with highs near 103. Heat indices reaching about 110. A few isolated showers or storms bubble up in the afternoon, mainly east of the metro. Highs tomorrow again in the low 100s before a front and rain chances arrive tomorrow evening. From the Bob Mills Weather Center, I'm News on 6 Meteorologist Station Knight.
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3: Smooth drive on the BA westbound, heading out of Broken Arrow from Lynn Lane. There is a brief delay leading into the I-44 interchange. Past that point, about 10 minutes into downtown in the IDL. I'm Randy Fuller with Oklahoma's Own Traffic.
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And a chance to win this afternoon with our buddy Tanner coming up at 3:15. And he's going to be giving away a pair of tickets to see Shenandoah and Tracy Bird in concert coming up on Friday night, December the 4th, inside Hard Rock Live at Hard Rock Hotel and Casino. 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

0: Brad Paisley, Mud on Them Tires, Big Country, 99.5 KVOO. Lots of county free fairs going on around Green Country this week. The Pawnee County Free Fair at the Pawnee County Fairgrounds in Pawnee. The Mays County Free Fair kicks off on Thursday at the Mays County Fairgrounds in Pryor. And kicking off this Sunday, the Osage County Free Fair at the Osage County Fairgrounds in Pawhuska.
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0: our blue collar salute here on KVOO Big Country 99.5 and saluting Tyler Burns from Stillwater. He's an Oklahoma Highway Patrol State Trooper. Thank you so much, Tyler, what you do for our family, friends, and your community there in Stillwater. 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Yeah, our blue-collar salute, check it out online at kvoo.com.
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2: Heat warnings and heat advisories in effect today. Temperatures in the mid-90s by lunchtime with highs near 103. Heat indices reaching about 110. A few isolated showers or storms bubble up in the afternoon, mainly east of the metro. Highs tomorrow again in the low 100s before a front and rain chances arrive tomorrow evening. From the Bob Mills Weather Center, I'm News on 6 Meteorologist Stacia Knight.
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6: Big Country traffic from the Mullen Plumbing Traffic Center.
7: That nagging road work northbound 75 at 96, slowing a lot of traffic down. It'll set you back about 10 minutes. Westbound on the BA, slowing down on the exit lane leading into the I-44 interchange. I'm Randy Fuller with Oklahoma's Own Traffic.
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0: Oklahoma Zone KVOO signed on the air in 1926, celebrating 100 years of the voice of Oklahoma. We are KVOO FM Henrietta Tulsa. 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Not only is he the Oklahoma weather expert, he's got great taste in music too.
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0: Here's what's on Trav's radar with News on 6 Chief Meteorologist Travis Meyer. 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
1: Hey, my pick for today is a song from Patsy Cline. Now, we do quite a few Patsy Cline songs here, but this is one that we haven't played in quite a while. And she was born September 8th, 1932, so it would have been her birthday today. Unfortunately, she passed away when she was only 30 in a plane crash. And the song I chose was Sweet Dreams. And it's not the original song. The original was from Don Gibson, but it was 1963. And it was only 1 month before she passed away that she recorded this song. And that's what's on my radar right here on Big Country 99.5.
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I'm News on 6 Chief Meteorologist Travis Meyer, and that was What's on Trav's Radar. Hear it again at 1 o'clock this afternoon and 9 o'clock this evening on Big Country 99.5.

0: Big Country, 99.5 KVOO, The Who down. Oi, love checking in with local area restaurants for breakfast. And one restaurant that actually closed here for a couple, 3 months was Oneida Station Diner in Broken Arrow. And so they're back open now. Erica's on the line with me here. Erica, how are things going with the restaurant being open now?
1: Things are going great. Everybody, we missed us just as much as we missed them. And they've been showing up and showing us all their support. And it's been great to be back.
0: A good old restaurant love for you guys. Well, what's some of your specials for breakfast today, honey?
1: We have our early bird special from 7 to 9, Monday through Friday. 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
0: Oh, sounds delicious. Of course, that is delicious food there at Oneida Station Diner there in Broken Arrow. Now, what kind of coffee you serve there?
1: We have Farmer's Brothers coffee, and we also have their cold brew. We have a salted caramel and a mocha cold brew.
0: There you go, kiddo. Well, Erica, welcome back in business there at Oneida Station Diner there in Broken Arrow. Why don't you tell folks where you're located?
1: We're on the corner of Highway 51 in Oneida Square Plaza.
0: All right, there you go. And if you'd like to call before you head that way, 918-252-0695. 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

0: USDA Choice Country Music there from our buddy Bo Cephas, Hank Williams Jr., Family Tradition, Tuesday morning, Big Country, 99.5 KVOO. I know we just wrapped up a holiday weekend, but we got to get your weekend planned. The Hoot Owl's got the 66th annual Inola Hay Days this Friday and Saturday at Fleming Park in beautiful Inola. 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

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We take you back to 1969 with Galveston and Glen Campbell. I don't know if you realize this or not, but the song Galveston was originally recorded in 1968.

by the Hawaiian singer Don Ho. I need to find a version of that, see what that was like. But Glen Campbell making a huge hit out of it in 1969.

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Big Country weather from News on 6 Chief Meteorologist Travis Marr and the News on 6 Oklahoma weather experts. Well, after these next couple of hot days, we could have some relief in sight, but we got to get by today. Today, we got another heat warning with heat index values around Green Country up to 110 today. 102 tomorrow, and then, yeah, listen to this. Thursday's high with a chance of showers and thunderstorms, 87. Then Friday's high, about 92. And Saturday's high, 93. Yeah.

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1: 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Dust storms, heat waves, and four seasons in one day. 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

0: Big Country 99.5 with the Who Dow. And congratulations once again to Jacob Newby from Broken Arrow. Earlier this morning, he won that Wee Street Ice Center Family Fun Pack from the Who Dow, that $30 Puck's Restaurant gift card, $20 arcade card, and two free ice skate passes. 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

Zone, KVOO, signed on the air in 1926. 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

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My name's Nikki Reed. Hope you're having a good Tuesday so far. Hopefully you're not too tired from having the day off yesterday for Labor Day. And hopefully the kids actually got up for school today. Right now, Clay Walker.

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Mark your calendars. 46th Annual Bluegrass and Chili Festival coming up the 11th and 12th in downtown Tahlequah.

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4: Heat warnings and heat advisories in effect today. Temperatures in the mid-90s by lunchtime with highs near 103. Heat indices reaching about 110. A few isolated showers or storms bubble up in the afternoon, mainly east of the metro. Highs tomorrow again in the low 100s before a front and rain chances arrive tomorrow evening. From the Bob Mills Weather Center, I'm News on 6 Meteorologist Station 8.
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Got Mega Millions drawing coming up tonight, going on at 10 p.m. Jackpot up to $193 million. So if you're feeling lucky, only $2 to play.

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Don't forget, Tulsa State Fair, that's coming up. Goes October 1st through the 11th.

Oklahoma's own KVOO signed on the air in 1926. 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We are KVOO-FM Henrietta, Tulsa. 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

0: Country, 99.5 KVOO. Everyone loves fall time, especially pumpkin festivals. And there's going to be a new one coming up, the Route 66 Pumpkin Festival. It's soon to be a new tradition going October 2nd through the 31st.
1: We were poor when I was a younger. I don't remember ever going hungry. 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

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Brooks and Dunn coming to the great state of Oklahoma. They're going to be out in Oklahoma City at Paycom Center October 1st.

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1: Born on this day in 1897 in Alabama was Jimmy Rogers. Rogers was known as the singing brakeman, the blue yodeler, and the father of country music, selling over 12 million records, and was the first person to be elected into the Country Music Hall of Fame. Born today in 1927 in Detroit, Michigan was Harlan Howard. He's an American songwriter with a career spanning six decades, writing a variety of different songs, including Fall to Pieces, co-written by Hank Cochran and recorded by Patsy Cline. He was inducted into the Country Music Hall of Fame in 1997. Born in 1932 in Virginia was Patsy Cline. Her hits began in 1957 with Walking After Midnight, I Fall to Pieces, She's Got You, and Willie Nelson's Crazy, and ended in 1963 with Don Gibson's Sweet Dreams. She died at the age of 30 in 1963, the height of her career in a private plane crash. 10 years after her death in 1973, she became the first female solo artist inducted into the Country Music Hall of Fame. In 2017, Don Williams passed away in his home in Alabama at the age of 78. He was known as the Gentle Giant because of his easygoing temperament. Williams had 17 number one hits and was inducted into the Country Music Hall of Fame in 2010 before he retired in 2016. And also in 2017, Troy Gentry, one half of the duo Montgomery Gentry, was killed in a helicopter crash in New Jersey where the duo was scheduled to perform that evening. I'm Johnny with your Big Country 99.5 KVOO Country Music Minute.
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5: Heat warnings and heat advisories in effect today. Temperatures in the mid-90s by lunchtime with highs near 103. Heat indices reaching about 110. A few isolated showers or storms bubble up in the afternoon, mainly east of the metro. Highs tomorrow again in the low 100s before a front and rain chances arrive tomorrow evening. From the Bob Mills Weather Center, I'm News on 6 Meteorologist Stacia Knight.
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0: 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Coming up after the breakup, Martina McBride on the way along with Alan Jackson and Shenandoah. So stay put. 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

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We are KVOO FM Henrietta, Tulsa. Tulsa time is 12 o'clock. Stuart Martin Kubota brings you our national anthem. As America celebrates 250 years of freedom, sacrifice, and the spirit that built this country, we pause to honor

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It is coming up. I'm talking about Woofstock 21st Annual Pet Adoption Event presented by Mattress Firm. Coming up September 19th, 10 to 2 out at the Riverwalk in Jakes. Be sure to mark it on your calendars because you are not going to want to miss it. 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
9: We're looking at another hot, steamy afternoon with highs around 103, lots of sunshine. We'll at least have a south breeze to help out. They're around 10 to 15 miles per hour. It's going to feel more like we're around 110. So you just got to be aware of that. Tonight down near 80, Wednesday 103, but then rain and thunder chances arrive late Wednesday, lingering into Thursday with much cooler weather for Thursday afternoon. From the Bob Mills Weather Center, I'm News on 6 meteorologist Aaron Reed.
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If you not only love yard sales, but also like to travel, then you may want to go check out the Pan Oklahoma 100-Mile Highway Sale. It stretches from Kansas to Oklahoma.

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0: Here's what's on Trav's radar with News on 6 Chief Meteorologist Travis Meyer. 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
1: Hey, my pick for today is a song from Patsy Cline. Now, we do quite a few Patsy Cline songs here, but this is one that we haven't played in quite a while. And she was born September 8th, 1932. So it would have been her birthday today. Unfortunately, she passed away when she was only 30 in a plane crash. And the song I chose was Sweet Dreams. And it's not the original song. The original was from Don Gibson, but it was 1963. And it was only 1 month before she passed away that she recorded this song. And that's what's on my radar right here on Big Country 99.5.

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The Washington County Free Fair that is coming up 10th through the 12th out in Bartlesville at the Washington County Fair Building.

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0: 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Coming up after the break, got Clint Black on the way along with Alan Jackson and Barbara Mandrell. So stay put. 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
8: We're looking at another hot, steamy afternoon with highs around 103, lots of sunshine. We'll at least have a south breeze to help out. They're around 10 to 15 miles per hour. It's going to feel more like we're around 110. So you just got to be aware of that. Tonight down near 80, Wednesday 103, but then rain and thunder chances arrive late Wednesday, lingering into Thursday with much cooler weather for Thursday afternoon. From the Bob Mills Weather Center, I'm News on 6 meteorologist Aaron Reed.
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Big Country 99.5 KVOO. Not gonna lie, I am so ready for the heat to be gone for the season, but I am also a little nervous because I already feel my fall allergies creeping back in. Such as fair warning. Right now, Alan Jackson, it's Mercury Blues. Well,

0: from Gene Autry to Paul Harvey. It all started here on KVOO.
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0: Big Country 99.5 KBOO. Hate to break it to you, but this is officially ragweed season. So if you have ragweed allergies, be sure to take your medicine. It's really going to be bad Wednesday, Friday, Saturday, and Sunday. So make sure you take care of yourselves and shower after you've been working outdoors.
1: They say legends are made, but Paul Harvey, he got his start right here.
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0: 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Got a couple other interesting holidays. Happy International Literacy, National Ants on a Log Day, and National Iguana Awareness Day.
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We are wanting to recognize the hardworking blue-collar workers in Green Country with our blue-collar salute. 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
1: Born on this day in 1897 in Alabama was Jimmie Rodgers. Rodgers was known as the singing brakeman, the blue yodeler, and the father of country music, selling over 12 million records, and was the first person to be elected into the Country Music Hall of Fame. Born today in 1927 in Detroit, Michigan was Harlan Howard. He's an American songwriter with a career spanning six decades, writing a variety of different songs, including Fall to Pieces, co-written by Hank Cochran and recorded by Patsy Cline. He was inducted into the Country Music Hall of Fame in 1997. Born in 1932 in Virginia was Patsy Cline. Her hits began in 1957 with Walking After Midnight, I Fall to Pieces, She's Got You, and Willie Nelson's Crazy, and ended in 1963 with Don Gibson's Sweet Dreams. She died at the age of 30 in 1963, the height of her career in a private plane crash. 10 years after her death in 1973, she became the first female solo artist inducted into the Country Music Hall of Fame. In 2017, Don Williams passed away in his home in Alabama at the age of 78. He was known as the Gentle Giant because of his easygoing temperament. Williams had 17 number one hits and was inducted into the Country Music Hall of Fame in 2010 before he retired in 2016. And also in 2017, Troy Gentry, one half of the duo Montgomery Gentry, was killed in a helicopter crash in New Jersey where the duo was scheduled to perform that evening. I'm Johnny with your Big Country 99.5 KVOO Country Music Minute.
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22: We're looking at another hot, steamy afternoon with highs around 103, lots of sunshine. We'll at least have a south breeze to help out. They're around 10 to 15 miles per hour. It's going to feel more like we're around 110. So just got to be aware of that. Tonight down near 80, Wednesday 103, but then rain and thunder chances arrive late Wednesday, lingering into Thursday with much cooler weather for Thursday afternoon. From the Bob Mills Weather Center, I'm News on 6 meteorologist Aaron Reed.
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Bluegrass and Chili Festival, that is coming up in just a few days, the 11th and 12th out in downtown Tahlequah, with three stages of free concerts. That alone is pretty awesome.

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My name's Nikki Reed. Just about time for me to head out on this Tuesday, leaving you with Travis Tritt. It's Country Club.

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0: Zone. 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We are KVOO FM Henrietta, Tulsa. Tulsa time is 3 o'clock. 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
1: Hey, what's going on? I'm Tanner. Thank you so much for hanging out this afternoon. We're getting the show started today with one of Oklahoma's own. In fact, this was the first time Vince Gill ever hit the top of the charts. And it was number one on this day in 1992 on KVOO. Here's I Still Believe in You.

There's Oklahoma's own Garth Brooks on Big Country 99.5 KVOO. All right, well, I hope you got your phone handy because it is caller number nine time. And if you missed the announcement earlier today, this concert was just announced. It's Shenandoah and Tracy Byrd making a stop at the Hard Rock Hotel and Casino Friday, December 4th. That is going to be such a fun show. Shenandoah and both Tracy Byrd in one show. So if you're caller nine right now, I've got a pair of tickets for you. And I'm also going to get you qualified for that grand prize, Live Live at the Hard Rock Experience. That's an overnight hotel stay and dinner, of course, in addition to the tickets. So caller nine right now, 918-879-9999.

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0: That's the great Mickey Gilley on Big Country 99.5 KVOO. All right, I just gave away those tickets to that show that was just announced today. Man, this is going to be so much fun. Shenandoah and Tracy Byrd, they are both going to be playing one show at Hard Rock Hotel and Casino Friday, December 4th. So I've got those tickets up for grabs. And then if you win the tickets from me this week, I'll also get you qualified for that grand prize, Live Live at the Hard Rock Experience. And that's an overnight hotel stay and dinner, of course, on top of the tickets. So we will do it again at 3:15 tomorrow afternoon.
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15: We're looking at another hot, steamy afternoon with highs around 103. Lots of sunshine. will at least have a south breeze to help out. They're around 10 to 15 miles per hour. It's going to feel more like we're around 110. So you just got to be aware of that. Tonight down near 80, Wednesday 103, but then rain and thunder chances arrive late Wednesday, lingering into Thursday with much cooler weather for Thursday afternoon. From the Bob Mills Weather Center, I'm News on 6 meteorologist Aaron Reed.
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It's Oklahoma's own Toby Keith on Big Country 99.5 KVOO. Okay, so I've got to play this next song for my wife, Kaylin. I know this is kind of sappy, but today is her birthday, and this is a song that when we got married, I said this has got to be on our playlist. Here's Restless Heart. This is I'll Still Be Loving You on KVOO. Changing.

0: Hudson with Little Bitty on Big Country 99.5 KVOO. We've got a joke at our house because my wife, Kaylin, accidentally called that song Itty Bitty one time. So that's how we referred to it in our house. Which, speaking of, just the other day, my son McCoy hit the 1.5-year-old mark. Cannot believe we're already here. And let me tell you what his latest favorite thing is: Hot Wheels cars. Kaylin has been buying those for him at Walmart. I mean, they're so dang cheap. And man, he is such a little boy. He loves them. It just melts my heart.
1: 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And you can score some ice cold Coors Light in honor of a century of KVOO. We've been the soundtrack to Oklahoma for 100 years. And

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101.5 KVOO. So today would have been the birthday of the great Patsy Cline. Certainly got to play a song of hers this afternoon in honor of that. So we will do that after Clint Black. Here's Like the Rain on KVOO.

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Well, we're fixing to get some requests going here at 4 o'clock. That's when we do one for you, one for me. I play a song for you, but then I play something I want to hear. So that's coming up in a few minutes. Right now, it's Mark Chestnut.

0: Oklahoma Zone KVOO signed on the air in 1926, celebrating 100 years of the voice of Oklahoma. We are KVOO FM Henrietta, Tulsa. Tulsa time is 4 o'clock. 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
1: All right, we're doing one for you, one for me. And this request actually came to us on Facebook from Dawn out in Claremore. Wanted to hear Tim McGraw with Just to See You Smile. So here you go, Dawn. Then after this, I'll play something for me. It's Big Country 99.5 KVOO. You are.

101.5 KVOO. We're doing one for you, one for me. And that's for you, Don, out in Claremore. Wanted to hear Tim McGraw with Just to See You Smile. And now it's my turn to pick out a song. So let's do another from Tim McGraw. And this one is in honor of the fact that today is my wife, Caitlin's birthday. Here's My Best Friend on KVOO. I never had...

95 KVOO. So if you missed it a couple weeks ago, there was a tribute album released for Dan Seals. I've often said I think he's one of the most underrated country music singers there is. And it actually features this song as a duet with Tanya Tucker. Here's Bop on KVOO.

0: That's Mindy McCready on Big Country 99.5 KVOO. Well, appreciate you hanging out today. I'm Tanner. I just saw a post on Facebook saying that they had roughly 3,000 channel catfish just docked out at the Blue River Public Fishing and Hunting Area, which is down south of Ada. It said, thank y'all for waiting patiently for him. Now come catch him. So that is an open invitation if you've never been down there to the Blue River Public Fishing Area before. No, it's a little toasty to be out doing some fishing. We're fixing to check in with the Oklahoma weather experts from News on 6 and get a look at this hot forecast. I've also got Faith Hill, Sammy Kershaw, and the Bellamy Brothers on the way.
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1: We're looking at another hot, steamy afternoon with highs around 103, lots of sunshine. We'll at least have a south breeze to help out. They're around 10 to 15 miles per hour. It's going to feel more like we're around 110. So you just got to be aware of that. Tonight down near 80, Wednesday 103, but then rain and thunder chances arrive late Wednesday, lingering into Thursday with much cooler weather for Thursday afternoon. From the Bob Mills Weather Center, I'm News on 6 Meteorologist.
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4: Big Country traffic from the Mullen Plumbing Traffic Center.
5: Southbound on 169 after 244, there's a bit of an increase in traffic volume, but after Route 66, 11th Street, everything clears up considerably. Southbound on 75, 5 minutes into the major road work at 96. I'm Randy Fuller with Oklahoma's own traffic.
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Big Country 99.5 KVOO. Hey, make sure you got those nominations in for our Blue Collar Salutes. This has been so much fun getting to surprise some hardworking blue collar folks here around Green Country, because I feel like they just don't get the recognition they deserve. So we're taking your nominations and then surprising a few of them with a night out. That includes dinner on us and then tickets to see Tanya Tucker at the Hard Rock. One of our latest winners was Becky Shaw, who is a bus driver for special needs students from Coweta. So a big shout out to Becky. And you still got time to get those nominations in. You can do that at KVOO.com. Here's the Bellamy Brothers. It's Let Your Love...

0: there, a.k.a. Margaret Dutton from 1883. It's Big Country 99.5 KVOO. Now, I bring that up because I just saw on Instagram the official account for the Little House on the Prairie reboot announced that they have began production for season two. They posted a bunch of behind-the-scene pictures with the cast in them, so it sounds like we're getting a little closer to season two of that reboot. If you've not watched it yet, Little House on the Prairie, it's awesome. I've got Keith Whitley, George Strait, and Tracy Byrd coming up.
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9: Big Country traffic from the Mullen Plumbing Traffic Center.
10: Westbound on 412, road work is causing a delay in between Sand Springs and 177. Expect 10 minutes to stop and go southbound 75 at 96. Right now, ramps are pretty crowded at the BA I-44 interchange. There are delays. I'm Randy Fuller with Oklahoma Zone Traffic.
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0: 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Who's this?
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0: Hey, Sarah, what are you up to?
1: Just getting off work.
0: Oh, okay. Where do you work at?
1: I work for Angels Care Home Care.
0: I gotcha. Well, thank you for having us on. Here's Keith Whitley. It's Miami, Miami on KVOO.
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Thank you so much for hanging out today. I'm Tanner. I'm working on getting our fast train at 5 together right now, and it's something we do every day at 5 o'clock as you're getting off work, heading home. I won't be playing any slow songs, so make sure you stick around. That's coming up here in a bit. In the meantime, it's the Chicks with Wide Open Spaces on KVOO.

No, she came to see him one last time. Oh, and we all wondered if she were. 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

There, kicking off our fast train at 5 on Big Country 99.5 KVOO. Hey, don't forget, tomorrow I've got you some more tickets to that show that was just announced. Shenandoah and Tracy Byrd, December 4th, out at the Hard Rock. You can win your way in at 3:15 tomorrow afternoon. Here's Jody Messina.

That's Oklahoma's own Toby Keith with our fast train at 5 on Big Country 99.5 KVOO. Well, hope you had a terrific long weekend. I've been seeing some pictures on Facebook of folks getting out and taking advantage of the first weekend of dove season here in Oklahoma. So good luck to you if you're a hunter this season. Here's Charlie Daniels. People say.

0: It's Joe Nichols with Broken Heartsville on Big Country 99.5 KVOO. Well, appreciate you hanging out today. I'm Tanner, and I tell you, one of my favorite follows on social media has got to be that signed Oklahoma page on Instagram. You ever seen this before? They just post crazy off-the-wall stuff that happens here in Oklahoma. And one of their posts the other day was actually from around here. So a train was stopped on some tracks blocking an intersection, and somebody came up while they were riding a bike, I guess thinking they did not have time to stop and wait on that train. So they went under the train car as it was sitting there. Now, thankfully, the train didn't start to take off or anything like that, but I'm sure you could probably guess what town this was in since it involves a train. Of course, that was Claremore. So if you want a fine example of what not to do, that's signed Oklahoma on Instagram.
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2: It's been an extremely hot day again across the area. We are looking for continuation of the hot weather through tomorrow. We do have a chance of an isolated thunderstorm, but overall just kind of quiet weather and warm. Overnight lows tonight around 81, tomorrow back up to 103, and excessive heat warning in the afternoon with heat index values around 110. Much better chance of thunderstorms at 80% for Thursday, and finally some cooler weather with highs right around 87. From the Bob Mills Weather Center, I'm meteorologist Travis Meyer. No one
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9: Westbound 412 road work after Sand Springs is causing a slowdown to 177th West Avenue. Past that point, you're all good. Expect to wait for 10 minutes on southbound 75 leading into the major road work at 96th. I'm Randy Fuller with Oklahoma's Own Traffic.
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Big Country 99.5 KVOO. You know, there was that news of Nashville hosting the Super Bowl in 2030. Well, Erin Andrews, of course, she's an NFL sideline reporter. She says that she thinks it's time for a country music Super Bowl halftime show. Agreed. George Strait could be good, or Garth. Or how about these guys? It's Brooks and Dunn.

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0: Ronnie Millsap on Big Country 99.5 KVOO. So, you know, I love to collect vinyl records. And I was just reading that last week in North Carolina, there was a Goodwill-branded record store that just opened up, like the thrift store, Goodwill. It's called Rewind, though, and it's like a normal Goodwill, except it's specifically focused on vinyl and CDs and cassettes. I guess they also do Blu-rays and DVDs. I think that sounds really cool. So I'm wondering if this is like a test store, and if it goes well, they will expand. We'll have to keep an eye out for that. I've got Garth Brooks, Alabama, and our 90s country six-pack on the way, so hang on.
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25: Roadwork at 96 in Jinx is causing jam-packed delays right now, both directions of 75. The I-44BA interchange ramps are very crowded right now. You will experience delays there. I'm Randy Fuller with Oklahoma's own traffic.
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on Big Country 99.5 KBOO. I was talking about hunting a little bit ago. It's hard for me to wrap my mind around the fact that we're now less than a month away from deer season opening up on October 1st. And I guess that probably has to do with this weather. Hopefully it won't still be 100 degrees by then. But at this rate, who knows? Here's Lone Star.

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99.5 KVOO. Well, we are fixing to get into some 90s country. That's coming up at 6 o'clock. We'll do our 90s country six-pack, and that is where I play six straight songs from the 90s. And I always like to throw in a deep cut. There's something that we don't play too often. So we'll get to it in a bit. And to hold you over till then, here's Alabama. We're

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Tim McGraw kicking off our 90s Country six-pack on Big Country 99.5 KVOO. Hey, keep those nominations coming for our Blue Collar Salute, because we could be surprising a blue collar worker in your life with a night out. And that includes dinner on us and tickets to see Tanya Tucker. I've got to give a shout out real quick to one of our latest winners, to Tyler Burns, who is Oklahoma Highway Patrol State Trooper from out in Stillwater. He was one of our winners, and you still got time to get those nominations in at KVOO.com. Here's Clay Walker.

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So I always think stories like this are really interesting. You know, when somebody turns 100 years old and then they ask them, what's your secret to a long life? Well, that happened in Southern California. A lady named Frida just celebrated her 100th birthday. And apparently the lady eats a hot dog and drinks a Diet Coke for dinner every single night. By the way, she likes her hot dog with mustard and chopped onions. So it sounds like, according to Frida, no ketchup is the way to go. Here's Billy Ray Cyrus.

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KVOO. Well, we continue with our 90s country six-pack and a song from one of my favorite female country singers of all time. Now, this got her a bunch of nominations. It was up for Song of the Year at the ACM Awards in 1996, then also up for a couple of Grammys, Best Country Song and Best Female Country Performance. Here's Patti Loveless. This is You Don't Even Know Who I Am on KVOO.

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10: Roadwork at 96 in Jinx is causing jam-packed delays right now, both directions of 75. The I-44BA interchange ramps are very crowded right now. You will experience delays there. I'm Randy Fuller with Oklahoma's Own Traffic.
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Now, before I get out of here for the evening, got to wish my wife happy birthday one final time, Kaylin. And she is from Ada, Oklahoma. So anytime we go down there to visit her family, I'm always secretly hoping we run into this guy, Blake Shelton. But still, has not happened. Here he is with Home on KVOO.

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0: There's the Judds on Big Country 99.5 KVOO. So I just came across this really interesting discussion online talking about things that were supposed to be huge and then fizzled out fast. So for example, 3D movies is one of them. I remember when those came out and it seems like, man, this is going to be like the future. And then it didn't really catch on. Another thing, the metaverse. I don't know what that is. Here's something. Yeah, I can agree with this. Segways and hoverboards. I'll tell you who's keeping them in business, though, is the door-to-door salesman in my neighborhood. You see somebody approaching on one of those things, and I don't know anybody else who has a Segway or a hoverboard.
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11: It's been an extremely hot day again across the area. We are looking for continuation of the hot weather through tomorrow. We do have a chance of an isolated thunderstorm, but overall just kind of quiet weather and warm. Overnight lows tonight around 81, tomorrow back up to 103, and excessive heat warning in the afternoon with heat index values around 110. Much better chance of thunderstorms at 80% for Thursday, and finally some cooler weather with highs right around 87. From the Bob Mills Weather Center, I'm meteorologist Travis Meyer.
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Big Country 99.5 KVOO. I've got to play this song just because I know a lot of us were off work yesterday. So this Tuesday is kind of feeling a little more like a Monday. Here's Mark Chestnut. This is KVOO.

0: It's Oklahoma's own Joe Diffie on Big Country 99.5 KBOO. Well, thank you so much for hanging out today. I'm Tanner, and I'm going to make my way back home to Collinsville so I can see my boy McCoy and my wife Kaylin, who is celebrating her birthday today. So make sure you stick around because my buddy Johnny is coming in next at 7, and hope you have a terrific evening, too. Here's Willie Nelson and Merle Haggard with the story of Poncho and Lefty on KVOO.
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2: 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He was known as the gentle giant for his easygoing temperament. I'm going to play his very first number one song. It came out in 1974. It's from the album Don Williams Volume 3. I wouldn't want to live if you didn't love me.
3: Sometimes you may think I take you for